0: Sergeant Joe to Camden. Ambulance notification. Final ambulance in Camden Fire. Sinkhole episode 55 on Oswego Street. Sergeant Joe to Camden ambulance notification. Final ambulance and Camden Fire. Sinkhole episode 55 on Oswego Street to Camden High School. Crossroads is going to be Florence Hill Road and Mill Street for unknown age, unknown gender individual who has passed out. We currently have law enforcement on scene requesting a response. 31 D David 01202.
1: Fire control, Camden ambulance, clear, Rome, you can cancel vinyl, we'll be responding with a delay.
0: See vinyl, you can stay in, Camden ambulance, you're acknowledging with a delay of 2802.
1: Camden ambulance is going to be en route to 55 Oswego Street.
0: Ambulance, you're route 2802.

0: 406 Indian River, town of Madison. It's a fourth party report from an Alexandria LaVere saying domestic between a Shyla Allen and a Don Plows. In Texas, a factor unknown weapons. At the time of call, it was a verbal only.
1: Copy, Rob.
0: Melody 5-2.
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0: 205 Green Street. Alright, so we're risking assistance at 205 Green Street. Crossroads Main Street and Miller Street. 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That's not long to the residence.
1: And 2106.

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assist at 205 Green Street. Central Whitesboro assist 205 Green Street. Interesting. Crossroads Main Street and Miller Street. For 71-year-old male. 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No acknowledgement from resume.

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3: Ambulance. Assault, 1485. Franklin Conkle Ambulance, assault 1485. Franklin Conkle Ambulance, assault 1485. Crossroads Whitesboro Street and Erie Street. It's going to be for a 32-year-old female, a 31-year-old female, with assault during a domestic. 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
1: Four, five, three, nine.
2: 453.
1: We have pending inferno.
2: A domestic not in progress. The caller is Miranda Reed. She's in apartment 3 at 5653 Route 5. Wants to talk about her situation.
1: Receive, I'll be in Route 5.
2: 2015.

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3: Intoxicated. That's Florida Madison County Ambulance Hamilton for your second call for an evaluation. 100 Broad at the Creative Arts House, Cresta College in Kendrick. Responding to an 18-year-old male, highly intoxicated, requesting evaluation in the front yard at 2020. 1951, you're in route of 2020.

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1: Larceny pending from last shift at Liberty Gardens. Noise complaint coming in for North Washington Street, area truck only. And animal complaint for a cat locked in a vehicle in Park Drive Manor.

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You're on it. 100, bro. 2022.

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2: With New York, looks like Henry Nora David 6013. Henry Nora David 6013. Faint feeling, I'll just confirm with you later.
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1: 406 Dutch Hill Road. 406 Dutch Hill Road, Chris is the caller. 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
0: Reason.

0: crosses Ivy Lane and Sapling Street, where 26-year-old male including a second-degree burn on his feet and is unable to ambulate. 07-8-5-23.
1: AmCare acknowledged 135 Pine Haven Circle. AmCare 1 responding.

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0: Ambulance hot for transport to the high school football field. Have them come in off Station Road. We'll flag them out.
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0: Central to Central Nevada County. Traumatic injury, 5176, day route 233. Central Nevada County, traumatic injury 5176, day route 233. Central Nevada County, traumatic injury 5176, day route 233. Could be the West Maryland Junior Senior High School, crossroads East Main Street, Seymour Lane. There's West Maryland on scene requesting a response for teens now with traumatic injury, requesting you to come to Station Road, 336.
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0: Edwards Ambulance, traumatic injury, 5176, D route 233, West Maryland, Junior Senior High School. Branch hold to Edwards Ambulance, traumatic injury, 5176, D route 233, Branch hold Edwards, traumatic injury, 5176, D route 233, the West Maryland Junior Senior High School. Crossroads East Main Street and Seymour Lane. We have a teens male. The traumatic injury, West Mountain is currently on scene, requesting you to come down through Station Road 2038.
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Northern County Assist, 205 Green Street, 912 Central Northern County Assist, at 205 Green Street, cross with me and Miller Street, for 71-year-old male, becoming a person on scene, requesting a response for a witness at 2042.

0: Kunkel, assist 205 Green Street, or until the Kunkel ambulance, assist at 205 Green Street, crossroads Main and Miller Street, for a 71-year-old male who is requesting for illicit assist getting from his vehicle into the residence there. The River City Fire Department on scene requesting assistance with this response, 2043.
1: 6, Adam 260, 366, Adam 260.
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1: Very sick. I'll be on the scene momentarily.
2: Okay. 2046, 45.

Kernsville, New York Mills, Edwards Ambulance, allergic reaction, 4759 Commercial Drive. Kernsville, New York Mills, Edwards Ambulance, allergic reaction, 4759 Commercial Drive at Jersey Mike's. Crossroads going to be Consumer Square and State Route 840 ramp. We currently have an 18-year-old female having an allergic reaction to hazelnut, having difficulty breathing and speaking between breaths at this time. 02 D David, 02, 2049.

0: was in a consumer square in Saber Altine, 40 Rim. We currently have an 18-year-old female having an allergic reaction to hazelnuts, having difficulty breathing and speaking between breaths at this time. 02 BJ, minute 02.
1: Edwards acknowledging ambulance 2 will be en route.
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0: 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I'm just kind of wandering over there, too.

0: 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And
1: sobriety, 2054.
2: Northbound I-92 towards Manlius, possible of 92, a black or blue SUV or minivan, Florida Reg, 43, Adam Tom, Young Frank, Joel's clear, 2054.
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I'm going to be en route to 45683 Lake Biles Road, which is technically within Wellsam State Park,

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0: 2058.

0: 5315 Mark Lane, 5315 Mark Lane, from Christian Drive. 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There's a car in their driveway with a female who's unresponsive. It's an SUV, unknown type of make.
1: Africa.
0: 2059. 253. I'm going to see if Casanova can swing out there until you can get a thing.
1: Hi, Greg.
2: 703, I copy. I'll be on my way.
0: Reese, we're starting rescue name it as well.

0: 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Chevy Traverse, license plate John Lincoln Sam 4333. That's JLS 4333, all over the roadway.
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you start towards 920 Craig Ave, 920 the Craig Ave, female caller anonymous, there's a large party out and a fight outside, large group of people. She keeps hanging up. 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
1: 4759 Commercial Drive, Jersey Mike's. Derek Mills, Fire Department's on scene to an allergic reaction. They're requesting PD for a report. Not sure of the exact situation.

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1: 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Should be with you shortly.
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0: Ms. Meyer. 5657. The caller is still on the line. Just advise when she can go to the door.
1: One zero two, I copy. You can hold that for a minute. 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
3: I-28 northbound lane near East German Street with New York Reg. John Mary Charles 3645 JNC 3645.
4: Drive Manor 1. Oh, Diane says a cat has been locked inside of a Reg station wagon parked in front of that building. So, New York Reg, Mary David Frank, 1278, MDF 1278.
0: Copy. Does she want an interview?
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0: Charlie Rosky, 1 and Ampere, breathing problems, 200 North Levesque Street, apartment 418, crossroads Victavia Ave and Lennox Street. For a 22-year-old female, hyperventilating, feeling lightheaded, and having difficulty speaking between breaths. 06D David 02, 2116.
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0: here now. It's 200 North Levitt Street, apartment 418. Dan Care 2 responding.
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2: You grab this guy's phone. He says it's on the front seat.
3: Where are they?

0: I just found this was another guy from the fire department that came from the end of Waterson. He didn't find anything. You can show me clear.
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Springfield to Central, Illinois County, injury to a fall, 6 Kirkland Ave. Springfield to Central, Illinois County, injury to a fall, 6 Kirkland Ave. Apartment K is in Kite 17, at the Clinton House Apartments. Crossroads Shenango Ave North and North Park Row. The building 6 1/2. For a 94-year-old female who has fallen with a head injury, 17 a.m. to 21:20.

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0: Fire Control, Ambulance 3, Truck 1, difficulty breathing, 806 Watson Place, Apartment 3, Fire Control, Ambulance 3, Truck 1, difficulty breathing, 806 Watson Place, Apartment 3, it's going to be for a 30 female, difficulty breathing, 60 David 2, cross streets of Sunset Avenue and Lincoln Avenue, 2123.
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2: Is that a good plate for the one you input?
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0: 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Starting is going to be 33428, 33428.
1: 33428 to the jail, 2126.

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1: New York, Lincoln, X-ray Young, 3607, LXY 3607, Route 12 southbound in front of Bank of America.

0: 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It was an area check only.
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That's for Oneida Fire, for a fire alarm activation, 416 West Railroad at the Alcott, across the Stoughton Moore. From EBC Systems reporting a Zone 32 fire alarm activation at 2129.

0: Morbiardo, 112 Lowell Ave in the city of Rome on an attempt to locate. No number needed at this time.
1: 2130.

0: being aggressive towards other drivers on the road. So last seen passing Seymour Lane, 2131.
1: 16 in Medi County. I'm going to clear last. I have another one.
0: Go ahead, 116.
1: Massachusetts, 655 King Zebra 8. 655 King Zebra 8, 12 southbound at the 49 ramp.

0: 817 Wager, apartment 2, Natasha's the caller. Someone kicked at her door about 20 minutes ago now. She didn't see anybody, but she'd like to report.
1: Where is she?

0: Charles Boy 7762, Charles Charles Boy 7762. I did see some of the other residents, and I flagged them to come out, and then they walk away from the window, so I'm just not too sure if this is the resident or not.
1: 362133.
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2: Received. All cars update to the Bolo for the gold sedan, possible Toyota Corolla. Last thing turning on to Seymour. 2135.

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2: 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Crossroads Harkins, Corners Road. For 71-year-old female, experiencing dizziness and abdominal pain. And abnormal breathing at this time. 31C Charles 01, 2137.

Hartford investigating 4310 Middle Settlement Road. Sorry, told New Hartford investigating 4310 Middle Settlement Road. Crossroads Clinton Road and Seneca Turnpike. Going to be for an alarm panel that's beeping, showing apartment 110, no smoke or flames, 2138.

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3: Station, Serenita, area of the towers. It's going to be a black SUV operated by a Joe Clark, possibly a 1192, heading towards Canastota. That's for all your full information, City of Oneida. Leaving the towers in a black SUV. Joe Clark is the operator. Possible 1192 out to Canastota at 2139.

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3: 4-2, you're going to be closer to 6-6 back up. It's going to be 3-2-2-3, Route 31, Flo's Diner. 3-2-23, Route 31, Flo's Diner. Dogs are Katrina Ward. Say the restaurant's closed. A male just came into the restaurant. He's refusing to leave. Say that he was assaulted by paramedics.

0: one to dispatch. We're going to be out at Spoonie. 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
1: Madison, 115 Madison, the rec center. That was an Eric Rogers. Reports a couple soldier players started off play fighting, and now we're actually fighting through two black males, negative weapons, unknown drugs, unknown intox.
2: Appreciate it, operable.
1: Well, it's 21:45.

MSPing 2, East Herkimer, MOVAC, EMS 429305, in the town of Herkimer for a 72-year-old male, Garner, almost 21.45.

0: the closest cars. If you can start towards 6769 Fairway Drive, 6769 Fairway Drive, Westmoreland, between Teamy Golf and Dean's Highway. The caller, Melissa, states that her 13-year-old son had run away earlier. She went back up to the residence intoxicated and out of control. He had been chasing her around the residence with a knife. She has the knife now, and he's still acting out. It's going to be an Ian Larish, 13, white male, gray t-shirt, no pants, 2149.
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0: 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He's a 45-year-old male. Can you get that transport started, please?
1: Affirmative.

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0: 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Or actually, walking towards Barrack Street. 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
1: Two, two, three, route 31.

0: Restaurant, 618 Court Street, City of Utica. All cars, you're looking for a black GMC Denali operated by an intoxicated male who was last seen on court towards Varick, 2156.
1: Knee injury, we PD on scene with him at 2156.

0: process now in sales. From REM Central Station reporting a fire panel smoke detector activation. That's for a fire alarm activation at 634 Birchwood Drive, Crosses Stone and Sales. From REM Central Station reporting a fire, smoke detector activation there at 2159.
1: Charlotte 9209.
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0: 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Per law enforcement on scene, respond for a 45-year-old male experiencing foot pain, 26 AM 10, 2200 hours.
1: There's one open.

Three females were fighting, 120 Eagle, 120 Eagle. 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

0: 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Apparently he's down there by in a tent by the water.
1: Thursday, 3132 Chicago. 9 North Washington Street on the back deck. 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
0: Okay.
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3: 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MGY 6460. Just come back to a gray Ford Fusion. It's going to be on West Liberty at Dodge Theater.
0: 22 joint.

0: type of welfare agreement was.
1: 2210, 54.
2: CRO, I'm going to be clear. This morning issued for property close to public.

0: Motors in Hardy and Terrell. His daughter's boyfriend is threatening her, supposedly in multiple location. Maybe on foot. So, black male, correction, biracial male, Siobhan Butler, 19. Part 3, you're all 22-14.
1: I saw the copy.

Kevin Transfer going from Rome Health ED, room number 5, direct admit to Bassett. For a 43-year-old female, suicidal ideations, depression.

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1: 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Looks like Land Use, Denali. No operators intoxicated. Stumbling around. Got into the vehicle and left. Poorly was last on court towards Varick. Now, caller reporting the vehicle's in Mallard back, parked behind the bar. It's a white male, 50 to 60. White button down, short sleeve, gray shorts.
2: Where's she?

0: 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Okay, that's good.
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3: 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Hey, 1-2-3, can you just come over here for a second?
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6769 Fairway Drive. Fire Control, the Central Northern County, set here to transport 6769 Fairway Drive. Crossroads are going to be Dimey, Gulf Road, and Dean's Highway. Currently have law enforcement on scene requesting a psychiatric transport, 4941, 13-year-old male. 35A, Adam 1, 2232.

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1: All right. 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

0: We're going to be on East Clark Street with Lincoln Tom Charles 8560, LTC 8560. It's going to be by Cottage.
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0: 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It's a false alarm.
1: They have the subject
0: restrained.
1: Utilize
0: ops to 2240.
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1: 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How's that?
0: 2-2-40, sir.

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And the vehicle is on a 2016 Harley Davidson. Inspection expired 5/31/2025.

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0: Disregard. Hold in just a minute.
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1: Yeah. 14 Andy the first floor. Caitlin is calling. Ongoing issue. Having an issue with her stepfather Raymond. Supposedly intoxicated, recording her while she's trying to change. Ongoing issue throughout the day.

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2: I'm going to be clear, warning to the Pennsylvania CID for 1153 West.

4770 Middle Clement Road in your square housing. Rachel Deborah's Ambulance Hemorrhage, 4770 Middle Clement Road. Rachel Deborah's Ambulance Hemorrhage at 4770 Middle Clement Road. Monitored senior share housing. Apartment 220, Crossroads Middle Clement Ramp and Liberty Ave for an 84-year-old female with a nosebleed at this time. 201B Boy 01, 2257.

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1: 2-3-0. Fire Patrol, Sylvan Beach, structure fire. Correction, Cleveland structure fire, 7800 Mill Road.

Portland, Silver Beach, North Bay. Structure fire, 7800 Mill Road, fire control. Cleveland, Silver Beach, North Bay. Structure fire, 7800 Mill Road. Callers reporting it's near a large horse farm. Smoke and flames visible, unsure of what's burning. We're reporting a lot of smoke in the area. Crossroads are going to be Stoneburn Road and Route 49. 2302.

Oneida to Oswego on the fire account, Oneida to Oswego. Intercom notifying Cleveland for a structure fire, 7800 Mill Road down in Vienna. Crossroads are going to be Stone Barn Road and Route 49. Report of flames and smoke visible in the area. Unsure of exactly what's burning. It is in the area of a large horse farm. We've told Cleveland on our end.

0: Cinco, five.
1: Number six, Balsam Crescent. Number six, Balsam Crescent. The caller, Mary, states a while ago she heard somebody outside messing around near her air conditioner. Didn't see anybody. If you can just check the area.

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1: 10-4 at Galloway.
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0: to respond or stand by.
1: Turn to Cleveland. 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
0: Three, Steve, be advised we have a full engineering tanker crew on standby.

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0: Cleveland, engine one responding.
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0: 1-6. 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I already talked to 722. They're going to take a ride over there.
1: I copy. Thank you. 720, you copy?
2: SA Farm, 720 copies.
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Ave, Engine 1 investigate, 1017 Cleveland Ave, crosses of Lenox Ave, Schuyler Street. Respond for subjects burning garbage and plastic in the backyard. Laws being dispatched at this time for homeless subjects starting the fire and playing music in the backyard. 2316.

Polo drive complaint for a 2015 to 2020 Ford F-150, dark in color. Caller advised the truck swerved into their lane, almost hit them head on. The truck is going to be heading eastbound towards Lowellville. They were heading westbound. Was unable to obtain a plate or any identifying factors on the vehicle.

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1: Copy. Are you coming down the station, Wayne, or going home?
0: Yeah, I'll be down in a few.

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2: Copy,
1: interrupt. Received, the caller states there are approximately 4 to 5 males that are outside yelling. Few of them are on the sidewalk, one of them is closer to the road.
2: Copy.
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0: is getting in her face and making threats against staff. Only information we have on the other party is his first name is Josh. 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
1: 52-25.

0: 1st, it's a Thursday, at 5 p.m., repeating October 1st, Thursday, 5 p.m.
1: Greasy.

0: 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No further information. 2336.
1: 463 copies.

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0: 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I'll hold it for the next.
1: New York, Clinton Paul, Zebra 1032, LPC 1032.

0: side of the roadway. It is a traffic hazard.
1: Right here. 2351. Yeah, 2351.

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1: Henry 2216, CSH 2216, down Route 5 at the Utica Rome Speedway.
0: 2255.

0: He just changed at the intersection of 5 and Woods Road. 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We just lost.
1: Briefing.

subjects showed up, Mr. X's boyfriend in a face. Suspect drove off in a white truck, lasting eastbound on the East Dominic ramp towards, correction, on East Dominic towards the Utica exit. Her ex-boyfriend had also left

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1: 31's gonna be over, Matt.
2: Last 3-4 in Idaho, I'll be clear. Two citations issued.
0: Cheers, Jesse.

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0: Five, six.
1: All five.
0: Five, seven.

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Bigger check complete, 007.

pretty in the parking lot for Pat's Tires on Erie Boulevard with John Robert Zebra 1818. JRZ 1818. It's going to be a black Dodge Ram.

0: and they'll interview the others in the area, 1925 Sunset, Apartment B. That one would like an interview.
1: 5-4, copy. Those are clearly one and seven. 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
1: 144.
2: Four-year-old black male, black sweater, gray pants.
1: Well, there's an employee there.
3: Right.
2: Yeah, for him. He was on the phone with him as well.
1: 185, copy.
0: 55, copy.
1: Drill him.
2: Last seen heading towards Rutger. For an older white male, 60 to 70, white shirt, shorts, and white compression socks, long white beard, was in the middle of the road. Appeared to look lost. Only one call. 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
1: Q0 Hobart, Sister Rose Vincent Family Medical Center. And from Zone 23, Robbie Motion. Security is asking for dispatch. They're shorthanded. Not able to respond at this time.

ambulance to engine 3, cardiac arrest, 1609 Seymour Ave. Ambulance to engine 3, cardiac arrest, 1609 Seymour Ave, floor 1, crosses of James Street, Pleasant Street. Respond for a 63-year-old female, not conscious, not breathing, 9E, Edward, 1016.

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1: 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I've got no lights on.

0: Harper County 2, MOVAC, EMS, 44 Van Buren Street, Village of Dodgeville, 6-7-year-old female, low blood pressure, dizziness. Repeating, Harper County 2, MOVAC, EMS, 44 Van Buren Street, Village of Dodgeville, 67-year-old female, low blood pressure, dizziness, 0021.
1: One, two, three, is all on it.

41 Woods Road, across the Demon Point Road, responding for a 62-year-old female with chest pain. The Charlie response at 025.

of West Hall, room 310, Crescent Oak Drive. Campus security is currently unseen with an unknown age male, highly intoxicated, is conscious and breathing, it's an alpha response. That's for Matt's incoming email to Hamilton for a intoxicated subject, 18 Alumni Drive, West Hall, going to room 310, meeting with campus safety with an unknown age male, highly intoxicated, is conscious and breathing, it's an alpha response at 030.

0: Yeah, copy. Routine fine.
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2: Affirmative.
1: Pager two.
0: I copy, thanks.

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1: We copy. We're 12 Harrisburg. Let me start that way.
2: Those are kind of close to time. A call on Kellogg and Lewis. Sounds like a party, not a detail.
3: Respect for an 18-year-old male jumped and hit his head, and that was the laceration to his head. So, Bravo response at 044.

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1: 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Be on Lebanon in front of the fire department.

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The caller stating that her daughter left that residence a month ago, and now there's somebody in the house with the lights on. 100 hours.

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0: police was last week, and she was still in that residence on Walker Road.
1: 3C-1016. 1831, start toward the dispute at 12 North, 10125 Mulaney Road.
2: Zero copy, interrupt.

0: I've located them at the Taco Bell. One's running west down Oriskany Boulevard right now. Actually, all three of them are running west on Oriskany Boulevard now.
1: Five zero three, I'm in the area.
2: 105.

0: 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Yorkville's got two. Third was run away from. We're just going out to pick them up.
1: Yeah, thanks.

0: 3828 to this unit. We'll have one female on board. I'll give you starting mileage in a minute.
1: Three one one Park Drive Manor, apartment 2. Caller's a Kendra with 988. Is a Asmarie, 13-year-old female, has self-harmed earlier, denying medical. Request Mr. Langell's in tracks on her. She is still expressing to us self-harm.

0: just out this outside the city, Walker Road in Deerfield, just north of Cosby Manor. We only had Canine 7 available due to a large fight over it. 12 more sports bar has the other cars tied up. Is 5-8 available to back up Canine 7?
1: Yeah, no state units?
0: Negative. Our closest state unit that's coming up from Bridgewater, we have the Remsen car that's paired up, is going to the fight.
1: Yeah, you can have that one.

and is physical with her. It's going to be a Colin Merrill, 32-year-old white male, green jacket, red hair. He punched her in the face at this time, no weapons. They also have small children in the residence.

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For a 21-year-old male, head trauma, dispute. People law enforcement on scene at this time, requesting a response once we get.

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Crossroads are going to be State Route 69 and Forward Road. We have a 82-year-old female who fell and struck her head on the dresser. 17 B-Boy 01138.

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1: 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It's going to be Black River Boulevard, Rose Lane.

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Crossroads Dunder Road and Hilltop Road. Current of law enforcement and fearful unseen requesting a response for 21-year-old male with a head trauma from a dispute. 143.

0: technology company.
1: So 412 Bleecker and Chancellor Park, loud music. 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

0: 760 East Monroe Street, apartment L7. 70-year-old female, dizzy. Repeating, Herkimer County 2, Little Falls, EMS. 760 East Monroe Street, apartment L7. 70-year-old female, dizziness. 145.
1: Little Falls acknowledged.
0: Little Falls, you're acknowledging. 145.
2: One 137 Walnut Grove Road, Town of Sullivan. Callers at Harvey Bend. So there's four males intoxicated arguing. No further info.
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125 Millionaire Road, 12 North Sports Bar, for a male with a head injury after a fight. Deerfield and police are off scene. You're at 146.

Cheryl, final ambulance, injury from a fall, 132 Meadow Drive. Franklin Cheryl, final ambulance, injury from a fall, 132 Meadow Drive. Crossroads of Ransom as and life as. For 91 year old female who has fallen. 17 D Boy 04, 133.

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Central to Central Atlantic County, traumatic injury, 6-1 Bundy Circle, 522 Central Atlantic County. Traumatic injury, 61 Bundy Circle, crossroads of College Hill Road. Could be for a 21-year-old male who was listening to what he states that his lower back went numb. He's unable to move. 30 D-Boy 01, 151.

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1: 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BMT needed for injuries of a fall, 132 Noto Drive. 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

Injuries from a fall, 132 Noto Drive, Fire Control 2-0. EMT needed for injuries from a fall, 132 Noto Drive. Crossroads Ransom Ave and Life Ave. We have a 91-year-old female who has fallen at that location. 17B4-04, 136.

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1: 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What's the
2: answer? Is your turn? I'll be quick.
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female. Charlie responds. That's for Greater Lenox Ambulance for a chest pains call. 7K Circle across the west end. Responding for an 82-year-old female with chest pains. So Charlie responds at 205.

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2: 3280 Peterborough Road, 3280 Peterborough Road, Town of Fenner, cross streets of Nelson Road and Bellinger Road. From SB9, that's two males, Jalico Gates, and another male. Caller was a Bonnie Gates. They're apparently in a RV parked on the lawn. Unknown weapons and toxic drugs.
3: 5-5. 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In route.
2: 217.
0: One five zero nine Taylor Ave. Car is a See, the younger sister was dropped off at her boyfriend's residence there. Now the parents won't allow the female to leave the right near. Car is there. It should be near the residence, the brownish house, and a red Honda Civic. Trying to get her 16-year-old sister a doll paw.
4: Yeah.

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0: 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I'm just checking the area. 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For a female that may have had an issue with a male. It's called in by a third party, and the female wasn't too cooperative with the caller. No other calls. Should be a 20 or 30 weight female in blue hoodie.
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0: 81970. Those individuals have been dropped off to Ridgeview Motor Lodge, where they'll be residing for the night. You're clear from last back in service, 1257.
1: All right, thank you for-

going to be 144 Jordanville Road, 144 Jordanville Road, Apartment 2. Ruth White's the caller. She stated she needs to be airlifted to her residence. She wasn't making much sense.

Search Rescue Base, Pepper Buster Response, 6715, Coming Bird Lane, Closest Cross in the Cardinal Lane, the town of Waldo. A 85-year-old male fell and his head is currently on the floor, breathing normally. So it's been left repeating for the 715 Cardinal Lane, 85-year-old male, currently on the ALS, we should find.

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2: 1-2-1-2-4. Check for welfare, Colonial 2 Apartments, 310 Cottage Street, 310 Cottage Street. Caller's uncooperative question, just reported a male in a gray truck screaming, vomiting, asking for help. Only description we have is a Justin, unknown age, white male, also known as Red. Caller was a passerby, no further. 305.
0: We got this.

0: 126118. Persons are Ken Sanchez, 23-year-old white male. This is our Hannah, 21-year-old white female.
1: Yeah, 308.

Baltimore County 2, Cedarville, West Winfield, evaluation. 144 Jordanville Road, apartment 2, town of Columbia. 40-year-old female, mouth pain. Repeating, Herkimer County 2, Cedarville, West Winfield, evaluation. 144 Jordanville Road, apartment 2, town of Columbia. 40 female, mouth pain. Requested by state police. 309.

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2: Apartment 2. We're looking for a Jason Butler, owner of a white Mercedes. It's for New York State Police 1D31. 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

0: caller on the line. She's having extreme difficulty breathing, struggling to breathe. 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She feels like she might pass out.
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0: At 311.

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0: Address is from Rapid SOS, 7998 Seneca Turnpike, 7998 Seneca Turnpike. For a car, dear, unknown status of the dear, callers in the blue Toyota pick.
1: For it, we'll take that.

Kemble and Walker. The caller doesn't want any interviews. Not on the scene. Unable to recontact. Say she was there over an hour ago. And there was a female there. Dorian Strickland, 30-year-old black female, all black clothing, drives a white Ford truck. Was walking around with the long knife and a liquor bottle in her hand, threatening people. She didn't call then, but she did get a call about 1-0 ghost, stating this was still happening at this party.

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1: Receive a welfare check regarding him as well.

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1: Copy.

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1: 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It's going to be at the backstretch canister, the backstretch canister. We're going to send an ambulance over for a male. He's goes by the name of Ken, or Kenny. He just repeats himself. You guys should be familiar.
0: Copy.
1: 337.

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1: That's the last time we were trying to figure out. It's going to be Kenny Diaz, yes.
0: I don't know if Canisota has a unit on, but I believe that's the individual they dealt with over at the Dazen.
1: 203. Okay. Were you out with Ken Diaz at the Dazen earlier?
2: Never.
1: He's out at the Fast Track now.

38 Seneca Turnpike at the fast track, cross of South Peabody on Seneca Turnpike. Responding for a 33-year-old man with back pain. It's an alpha response. Law enforcement's also on route. That's for Great Lakes Ambulance for your second call, for back pains call, 3388 Seneca Turnpike at the fast track, across South Peabody on Seneca Turnpike. Responding for a 33-year-old male with back pain. It's an alpha response. Law enforcement's also on route at 339.

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1: Central.
2: Building is secure. 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
1: We just got a cancellation request. 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
1: Received. You're clear. 342.
3: Two zero three out of the mail at 342.

Depot Road in Seneca Turnpike, responding for a 33-year-old male with back pain. Law enforcement is also en route. It's an alpha response. That's for Bureau of Ambulance for a back pain call. Second call, second tones, 3388 Seneca Turnpike at the fast track across the Oxbow and Seneca Turnpike, responding for a 33-year-old male with back pain. Law enforcement is also en route. It's an alpha response at 343.

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That's Fort Grand Lakes Ambulance for your third tones. 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That's a fast track cross of Oxbow and Seneca Turnpike. Responding for a 33-year-old male with back pain. Law enforcement is currently on scene with him. It's an alpha response at 347.

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Truck 1 evaluation, 12 Walker Street. Truck 1 evaluation, 12 Walker Street, crosses of Kendall Street, Oneida Street, per law enforcement on scene, requesting an evaluation for a 40 female who fell down. 411.

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1: 7".
0: 5'8".

Edwards Ambulance, sick person. 1550 Champlain Ave, Central Yorkville, and Edwards Ambulance, sick person at 1550 Champlain Ave, Huffington Shepherd, RTF building, for a 15-year-old female who went AWOL, has returned, and is not alert, has minor cuts on her arm, with abnormal breathing. 2060 David 1, Measure 4, String Law Enforcement.

0: inferior. Responding for a 44-year-old male, short in breath, adult response. That's for I rescue, no ambulance for a breathing problem call. 146 Main, apartment number 11. 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Responding for a 44-year-old male with chest pain, shortness of breath, adult response. 506.
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0: Carbon monoxide alarm, 6306 Meadow Drive, Fire Control Lee Center. Carbon monoxide alarm, 6306 Meadow Drive, for reported carbon monoxide alarm. Alarm is activated and beeping. Occupants are unable to evacuate. Callers reporting only a sore throat at this time. Crosses of Sunrise Drive and Town Drive, 527.
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He's in his room. I'm trying to get him to come to the door.

5751, just so you advise, he's describing the male in all green, and what he described is a sawed-off shotgun in his jacket.

Herkimer County to Herkimer Movac EMS, Bolt Home 104 North Washington Street, 59-year-old male, general illness. Repeating, Herkimer County to Herkimer Movac EMS, Bolt Home 104 North Washington Street, 59-year-old male, general illness. 535.

Central to Vinyl Ambulance on Atlantic Castle. Breathing problems, 51 East 5th Street. Central to Vinyl Ambulance on Atlantic Castle. Breathing problems, 51 East 5th Street. Crossroads is going to be West 5th Street for a 36-year-old female having difficulty breathing at this time and speaking between breaths. 260 David 02, 540.

0: 人说万金蔡文荣。第三人称蔡文荣蔡福林。
1: Go to the basic knowledge.
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responding for a 42-year-old female with back pain. It's an awful response at this time. That's where Madison County Ambulance Sullivan for a back pains call. 138 Hawthorne Way, across of Homestead Circle and Post Lane. 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
1: In the area of 1571 Seymour Ave, anonymous caller stated next door to their residence, the neighbors were arguing. Unknown exact address, no other information, just stated it was next door. The 911 only phone, unable to call back.

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Edwards, Cassville, back pain, 9545 Summit Road, private shuttle to Edwards, Cassville, back pain, 9545 Summit Road, crosses the main street and Larson Road for a 76-year-old male, reporting back pain, shooting down his waist and knees, 5 a.m. 1, 6 9.

0: What is wrong?
1: The out of OCJ and mileage is going to be 19860. That's 19860.
0: 6-1, 1-8-0.

0: 5-5.
1: 1113 Miller, 1113 Miller Street between South and Eagle. Calls Marianne. Needs her brother removed. Calling industry there. Verbal at this time, 622.

0: That's affirmative. It's 143 Central Ave, 143 Central Ave. The key holder is en route with a 5-minute ETA, driving a white Kia.
1: Copy. Thank you.
0: 624.

response, heading northbound on 12, repeating, State Route 12, State Dam Road in Boonville. For our tractor trailer that has something dragging on the ground, leaving a trail of sparks heading northbound on 12, 6 minutes.

0: your check off for the volunteers? 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
0: 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It'll be a white male in their 60s, currently in a blue Dodge Caravan.
2: What's opening up?
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We spot over the Delta Hotels, the front desk, 200 Genesee Street, the Delta Hotels at the front desk. 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It would have occurred at Starting Line Apartments, but she filled a tire up and drove her to this location to work.

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1: 44, check the area of Oxford Road and Imperial Drive. 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

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Citizen Adam 4, 682.

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sick person, 600 West Hines Ave, Fractal Divinal, Cheryl, sick person, 600 West Hines Ave, Community Noise Manor, Apartment A, Adam, 15, for 76-year-old female, abnormal breathing and dizziness, 26C Charles 2, 64.

Lindsay Auto in the lot. Part of a white male in the hospital gown trying to get into vehicles and ended up getting into a blue Dodge Dart there. 655.

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Paris with Misha Malay. Left assist. IEI Rockstar Drive. Friends for the Clinton, second town. Paris will meet you late. Left assist. 99 Brookside Drive. Apartment 202. For an 85-year-old female, felon cannot get up. 17804-68.

0: Virtual AM Care, Rome Engine 3, injury from a fall, 1101 Floyd Ave. Virtual AM Care, Rome Engine 3, injury from a fall, 1101 Floyd Ave. Excuse me, MVCC. For a 60-year-old male, fell and has a head injury. You'll be in the boiler room. Your lights are south entrance off Floyd Ave. 17 V-Boy 1, 701.
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0: missing juveniles from House of Good Shepherd that are still unaccounted for.
1: That's affirmative, Ruff.
0: Any names or descriptions? I got three here, I believe, are going to be related.
1: I believe there's a total of six. Three have been returned. Three are still missing.
0: Somebody, Gabriella and Edison, and a third one here.
2: Third one should be 11-year-old male. Over three.

2973 Oswego Street, off of Pendergast Road and 2nd Street. The hemorrhage delta response, 42-year-old female, going through withdrawals and not coherent. She's vomiting blood, looks like the hemorrhage. Then there's a 21 delta 3.

We have a couple extra volunteers that aren't doing anything. We got to get the blue tables off to the side of the center court here. Got it.

0: 453 just here advise the victim is a white female, age 27, named Morgan Phillips. Caller also states that the male may be under the influence of alcohol due to drinking last night. 7:12.
1: They were clear.

0: 7:13.
1: Start Donetta Square, 1300 Genesee, 1300 Genesee Street. Callers at Jennifer. I see a male took her cart, now they're disputing verbally. The caller mentioned a knife, unknown if it's been seen or threatened, car won't advise. 7:13.

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692 St. Johnsville Ambulance EMS 124 Snell's Bush Road, Town of Mannheim. 91-year-old male, difficulty breathing. Herkimer County, repeating to St. Johnsville Ambulance EMS 124 Snell's Bush Road, Town of Mannheim. 91-year-old male, difficulty breathing. 750.

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1: 701 Bellinger Road, Town of Danube. 701 Bellinger Road, Danube. Hush states, there's subjects in the field across from that address. Believes they're shooting fireworks, possibly hunting on the property. He's requesting an interview.

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For 91 year old female, having chest pain. Completely. And he gave it to the

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0: he's responding. 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
1: Roma's Central on Station 1, it's going to be 111 and a half 2nd Street, 111 2nd Street, 111 and a half on the first floor. 91-year-old female, chest pain, difficulty breathing. I'm 10 D David 2.
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Engine 1, investigate Varick in Columbia. 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So, possibly a group burning something across from the church near the intersection, 733.

0: Creation MGA-8272. 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Comes back to a Willard kitchen. She says she was walking her dogs when the vehicle was driving on the river trail.
1: Copy that.

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1: Modified Colonel, this is an open burn from a homeless encampment on the walking trail between Lafayette and Columbia.
0: Receive, Andrew 1.

0: I'll be on my way there.
1: It's going to be on the thruway, mile marker 267, almost right at the rest stop. It's going to be eastbound 9 for a one-car rollover. That's for North Chenango, Canastota. Madison County Ambulance Sullivan, on the thruway 267, eastbound, almost right at the Chenango rest stop. It's going to be a one-car rollover. 742.
2: Madison County,
1: 642.

Truck 1 Ambulance 1 Fading Episodes 1445 Kendall. Truck 1 Ambulance 1 Fading Episodes 1445 Kendall. Third floor, skilled side, 70 female fainted and then fell. 31 David 4, 743.

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0: 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Turn to I-90 eastbound.
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0: 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Exit 33 ran to I-90, eastbound. 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

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No voice contact, nothing further, 811.

ACP green with it. Pelican 119 North Applegate Road in the town of Enfield, Pelican County. 3 male going through a mental health crisis. I'll be back to speak, please.

Anthony, sick person, 205 Green Street, 5 Trail to Central Atlantic County, Persky, sick person, 205 Green Street, right side apartment, across the main street of Miller Street, for a 71-year-old male, having a hard time getting around, 26 AM 7, 813.

305 Green Street, right side apartment, across the main street, Miller Street. For a 71-year-old male, having a hard time getting around. 26 AM 7, D13.

one car for 42-24-2. I need one car for backup. 581 at 32 Union Street. I came to middle school for an alarm.

91 ambulance, 1 difficult correction heart problems, 1,000 state. 91 ambulance, 1 heart problems, difficulty breathing, 1,000 state street between Aiken and Roberts, second floor for a 71 female, difficulty breathing. The landlord will meet you. 837.

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0: Five, two.

0: looking outside and sees a white SUV with damage on the front, a flat tire. It'll be between 1621 and 1623 Sunset. It's not the caller's vehicle. Found it to be suspicious with the damage. 839.
1: Okay.

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0: coming back on a red Honda. Just confirm the plate when you get with it.
1: Lincoln X-ray Lincoln 1162.
0: Copy. That's what we have. Is coming back on a red Honda Civic, White's First Street address.
1: All right, hold on. Let me swing behind it.

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But I have the VIN if you want to run that, see if it comes back stolen.

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1: Hurry, just a minute.

0: We got the two calls for Sunset just reporting the suspicious damaged vehicle. Nothing I'm aware of for any potential owner of the vehicle or anyone missing a vehicle mentioned in the description.
1: Okay, I'll see what 53 comes up with, and I'm going to have to get this to Lalo.
0: I copy. Just advise when you want that started. Just verifying you're all set.
1: Yeah, I'm all set.

0: 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I'm going to follow up with the superintendent at 93 3rd Street. We're going to review the cameras and the flight badge entries.
1: Appreciate it for everyone. Easy to begin.

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1: 3C453,
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0: 00 Tuttle Road off Cameron Drive. It's a 60-year-old female, difficulty breathing. It's a 6 Delta 2.
1: B-15.
0: Not allowed to clear your time.

69th at 5 Park Road. Fire Patrol COC, Hammeridge, 6935 Peck Road. Fire Patrol COC, Hammeridge, 6935 Peck Road. For a 61-year-old male, bleeding from the leg. Unknown cause, 21B42.

between Cameron Drive and Palmer Drive for 68 female difficulty breathing. So Bridge 4 Rescue Monitor, 7900 Tuttle Road, between Cameron and Palmer. 68 female difficulty breathing. Delta response. 9 o'clock.

0: 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Understood, Rhode Island.
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0: 7185 East Taft Road, 7185 East Taft Road, out Fremont Road, Parker Road, Arrowhead Golf Course. 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History of cardiac issues. It's a 10 Delta 5.
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0: It's the Arrowhead Golf Course.

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Dean's Row Hemorrhage, 6935 Peck Road. Dean's Row Hemorrhage, 6935 Peck Road. The 61-year-old male is bleeding from his leg. Unknown what happened. It's a 23 boy 02. Edwards will be the ambulance requesting your response with him. There is a dog that sits out. The call is unable to put the dog away, and the party feels like he's going to pass out. The 21 B Boy 02, Crosby Route 12B, and Oakham Ridge Road. 905. Edwards will be the ambulance requesting your response with him. There is a dog that sits out. Call is unable to put the dog away, and the party feels like he's going to pass out. The 21 B Boy 02, Crosby

Saratoga, and there's one on SPAC travel. 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I'll get the parts and retract one of them.

Arkansas CUC, sick person, 99 Brookside Drive. Arkansas CUC, sick person, 99 Brookside Drive, room 111, across the Kellogg Street. For a 93-year-old female, person transferred to the hospital, 26A 809, general pain 909.

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0: Brooklyn?
1: 5357, in the area of 917 Churchill, 917 Churchill Avenue, in the rear, for a black female in her 30s, about 5'7", all black clothing. She's going through the yards near the vehicles back there. Suspicious, that's all.
0: Okay.

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1: Per risky, thank you.

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Repeating to Little Falls, PD on scene of an MVA, West Monroe Street, Lewis Street. Requesting you to evaluate a subject after an MVA. Possible neck injury, 918.

0: 18. Just gonna come out and check it whenever they feel.
1: No ETA this time. 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Just advise.
0: Yeah, if you don't mind just having them come out, double check it.

Yeah, biracial male William Siebert concealing ice cream in his backpack at this time, all black clothing. 9:20.

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a temporary residential through social services, and they stated they wouldn't be able to assist him until at least one day. 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
2: 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Last seen westbound on Eagle.

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Rummaging 3, and Jason LaSalle, showing the area of 305 and 307 Cottage Street for an unknown age male who fell. Unknown injury, 17 B-Boy 4, 939.

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2: 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Normal traffic, 945.

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1: Yeah.

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1: 453.
0: 453, Sagehorse 4678, Beaver Meadow Road. 4678, Beaver Meadow Road. It's an abandoned call. 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

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You contact yourself for further.

0: increasing. I'm on location with a three-story ordinary. I got smoke and fire visible from the third floor.
1: Thank you, Van. Three-story smoke and fire from the third floor. 522.

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1: 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What floor are you on? I just have it, I'm not sure. We were on the stairwell to the third floor, so he should be in the stairwell between the first and second floor. Engine 7, is this your handling with you? 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

0: 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His name and number is in the notes.
1: Take it down further.

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The kids are back with their parents. Ticket was issued to the client ID for the minor charges 375. 375.

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2: 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Unsure of the second firefighter location, possibly extricated. 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
1: Received, I got both of those numbers accounted for.
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0: We're Roscoe Nam Care Sick Person, Lowell's, 1230 Erie Boulevard West. We're Roscoe Nam Care Sick Person, Lowell's, 1230 Erie Boulevard West. For defederal bail, general illness. 46 B-Boy 1, saying use the middle entrance, 1017.
1: That's racist.

0: Okay, let's just check the floors and make sure everybody's all set.
1: Be advised, patient is on ground floor with EMS.

second zone. Sunny team.

0: Lewis County deputy out there is looking for Keith Newton. He has a warrant, and he just got out of jail on the 2nd. He's violating the conditions of his. The male's name is Keith W. Newman. White male, approximately 6 feet, 175 pounds, grayish brown hair, working on getting you a second car. 1019.
1: Corporal Crossing.

0: 42. Just advising 1D44 and 1D42. Just so you're advised, Lewis County will come get him if he is located. 1020.
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2: Copy.

123-114, respond to 1790 Black River Boulevard, 1790 Black River Boulevard. Caller facing the store manager is reporting a male individual was picked out yesterday, is not back on scene and making threats. It's going to be white male, 20s, blue shirt, black pants, about 5'6", 150 pounds, and is carrying a large bag with him, unknown weapons.

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1: Patient. She states that she was bringing clothes over for the children. 1023.
2: Copy.

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0: Operations to Rescue 2, primary search, floors 1, 2, 3.

0: Hartnett, firefighter Bulmer, on rescue two. We are caught up in chicken wire in the 1-4 corner on 4-3. We're at half a tank of air. We're going to need somebody to bring up 10 snips of wire cutters.
1: Receive the Mayday. Command, you copy the Mayday?
2: Yeah.
1: All companies be advised, Mayday transmitted from Rescue 2. They have two members caught up in chicken wire on the 1-4 corner, floor 3 with half a tank. Need wire cutters to that location. Emergency traffic at this time.

0: And just having a truck too, what was your message?
1: Be advised, there's a hole in the floor, floor one.
0: The 7 receive. The 7 operations, we're going to way to the third floor. Working on getting rescue 2 untangled.

0: the vehicle. Reports of a baseball bat and hammer within the vehicle, not displayed or threatened. Subjects are a white male, 31 years old, in a white hoodie, shorts, black shoes, named Dylan Kateri. 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
1: What are you all set?
2: 114, what's your location?
1: Turn around.

firearm, not displayed. He's also threatening to hit them with a vehicle. Male is currently pacing the parking lot. Believed to be a MHL issue.

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1: Command all companies, fire extending into this first floor, evacuate the building. Command and fire control, evacuate the building.
0: Greasy fire control, all companies of the fire scene, evacuate the building. Fire control, all companies operating at the fire scene from command, evacuate the building at this time.

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0: Rescue 2 Ambulance 2, difficulty breathing, 403 Williamsburg Road. 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
0: Receive, 1034. 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

0: your pleasure on this one. Stu worked on Genesee and 2634 Genesee, just for a report of a possible homeless male sleeping on the side of the building, refusing to leave the zone car set up. You want 2 hours ago? You want the whole thing?
1: I believe 5-4 should be clearing shortly.
0: Great.

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All cars, all companies, emergency traffic.

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1: Receive operations to rescue two. 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I want you to exit the building also.
0: Rescue two operations. I have my firefighter. We're exiting the building.
2: He's operating the fire. 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
1: Correct, it's 10:41.
2: Three, respond to 112 Crossgates Road. 112 Crossgates Road. 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Vehicles partially parked on the sidewalk. From the registry information of the vehicle, the subject should be approximately 33 years old.
3: Cavity, show me on scene.
2: 10:41.
4: Just checked the OCJ inmate list. I believe we picked her up about a week ago.

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1: Copy that, 1042.
2: It's going to be Greg Rose and Brandon Emerald.
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1: 24, go ahead.
0: Mary David Frank 2766. Mary David Frank 2766.

0: call. Did you need something additional from it?
1: All good, thank you.
0: 43.
2: No, that's on 710.
3: That's that way when you get a chance, and if I were off, it'll be the same.

0: Ambulance Diana, the vehicle's going to be on Blaine Diana Street. I'm Michael. I'm just wondering if someone's high spiked the vehicle from the without a spare place. You can find this on the car.
1: Yeah, I'll get it started.

0: Carter 1201 Matthews there for a peace officer only for property retrieval. It's going to be Anaya who will be standing by. If the officer has a problem seeing her, I got her phone number. 1201 Matthews.
1: 5-3 copy.
2: Hooray, see 5-3 on patching, just a moment.

0: of 1431 Genesee, Obelston, apartment 206. 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

0: Amcar Floyd, unknown problem, 8164 Old Floyd Road. Amcar Floyd, unknown problem, 8164 Old Floyd Road, crosses Coney Road and Rabbit Road. The caller is reporting a male in his 30s that was slumped over on his lawnmower, slurring his words, possibly under the influence, is now laying on the ground next to the tractor, not moving. The caller is unable to go check on him due to an aggressive, dangerous dog in the yard. We are sending law enforcement, 32 David 1, 1051.
1: Rescue 2 received. Can the Mayday firefighter activate his fast alarm?
2: Got him received.
3: Got him received.

0: Uncle Fall, 1431 Genesee Street. Virgil the Conkle, Fall, 1431 Genesee Street. Virgil the Conkle, Fall, 1431 Genesee Street, apartment 206, Crescent Oswego Street, Noy Street. For a 61-year-old male with a head injury, as a result of a fall, 17 to David 4, 1053.
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0: 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I don't have my driver with me.
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1: Everything appears to be all set here. 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I'll be clear.
0: BC 466. Tornado Lundy 30. Did you copy?
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0: Rome Engine 1, assist 312 McCray Street. 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Across the Lenox Street and West Quarter Street. For a 72-year-old male, he's hopping back into his chair. 1101.
1: Thanks, received.

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3: Little Lee and Alexandra were supposed to be sitting by the fence.

Street, Joe had contacted through the prepared system reporting two out-of-state vehicles were parked and had not moved for 2 weeks. Black Avalanche with Ohio plates and a blue Audi with Kansas plates.

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0: to clear stop.
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0: David, Adam, Frank 260, DAF 260 out of Montana. We're on the corner of 26 and 294, West Leiden.

0: 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Hold on.
1: 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Say again, 961-873-063. 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

0: copied the part that everything was okay.
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0: 857 J Street, 857 J Street, across the Kasuthan Hovel. The female caller on the line states her sister's boyfriend is being physical with the sister. The caller is threatening to kill the male half. There's an open line with a dispute. I'm still trying to get further.
1: Hi, Ryan.

0: going out to 645 Birchwood Drive, 645 Birchwood Drive, where there's doors open, windows knocked out. The RP will is not in the building. He'll be in a red Chevy Equinox. His name is Don Siri.
1: What's coming?
0: 11:30.
2: 142 Pavilion Avenue says, can you ask him if he's on Ridgewood or Stone, exactly where he's at?
3: Hang on a second, car for you.
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0: or EMS. 530 Lynch Road, Fairfield, 77 male, general illness, possible UTI. Repeating to Kaihora EMS, 530 Lynch Road, Fairfield, 77-year-old male, possible UTI, 1136.
1: And 294.
0: Repeating to MOVAC, Mutual Aid EMS, 530 Lynch Road, Fairfield, 77 male, UTI, 1136.
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0: MOVAC 1136.

0: 4-2.
1: The Arctic Police has no drone or canines.
0: Can you see if there's at least one or two other units just out for the perimeter?
1: Received 1137.

0: Rescue 2 ambulance unit, difficulty breathing, 928 Brayton Park Place. Rescue 2 ambulance unit, difficulty breathing, 928 Brayton Park Place between Highland and Whitesboro. 58 female, difficulty breathing. It's a child caller, about 8 years old. We're trying to figure out if there's an apartment. 1140.
1: Two five nine four.

0: way. 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
1: I see, show me around.
0: Hey, 741.

0: Ms. Taylor, in regards to a neighbor problem of adding a temporary fence and the neighbor ripped it down. 142.
1: Four, is it Kathy? Interrupt.
0: Issue 11-42-42.

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0: 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For a 62-year-old male with foot pain. 26 Adam 8, 1143.
1: Can you show me en route to 369 Elm Tree Road, Newport, for a complaint that came in through troop?
0: Received 1144.
2: Three one seven. This is 317.

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1: Not on file in New York State.
0: Received. Thank you.
1: You're welcome. 145.

0: unit 721718.
1: 718. 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
0: Both units have you start. It's possibly going to be the patron parking at Turning Stone. I got a caller on the line, stated that a male has just been released from prison 24 hours ago. He's making suicidal threats, and he's in the parking lot currently in a white four-door 2014 Honda Accord. I'm trying to get further on the description of the male. Unknown any weapons. The caller stating that he received a package from somebody, and he doesn't know what is inside the package, if it's a weapon or if it's drugs.
1: Terrific. I'm in

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1: You can show me in the area.
0: 1150.
2: For a white male with red hair, a beard, approximately 6'1", 6'2" in height. And he's going to be occupying a white Honda Accord four-door sedan with New York plates.

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1: 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It's going to be on North Caroline Street, both vehicles. Two car MBA negative injuries. One's going to be a gray Buick. They're pulled over on the side of the road between Park Ave and West Albany on North Caroline Street.
0: Racing.
1: 1152.

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Would you like anything from Utica Coffee?

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1: Mm-hmm. 1159.

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1: Well, according to the map, it doesn't look like it's showing anything for the new garage. 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
0: The old garage and start the top floor and work them right down.

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1: One eight headquarters. Who is RP on this?
2: RP is going to be Andrew Park. He's Ontario County Probation Officer. The subject, which is released yesterday.

0: did it, and the note saw the subject's wearing an ankle monitor, which allows probation to track his location.
1: Received.

0: 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Central. I'll be covering 400, 185 is 402.
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0: 1209.

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0: 463 suspicious activity. 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
1: 463.
0: Hey, 131 Augusta Road, 131 Augusta Road. The car is Michelle Crone. It states that her daughter ran home. I advised her that a male in a red pickup truck attempted to get her in the vehicle. She did get out of the vehicle and walk toward the daughter. She ran home to the mother. There's an unknown maker model of the truck. The caller is requesting an interview.
1: Please interrupt.

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You will have to retrain at 1260. I believe that Judge thought they would have a bench warrant for the treatment court for criminal possession.

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0: You'll be out with you. 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
0: Old parking garage.

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2: 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I'm going to

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on the upcoming football game. 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
1: 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Just advice if you get any results at 1511.

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0: 729, course, be advised. Three says there's somebody by the name playing currently.
1: I copy. Well, first,

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1: Gonna be Walsh goes just past Industrial Park. I don't have a plate, temporary one, I'll let you know after.
0: Received, 1233.

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0: Reaching 433, you're going to be close to 55 if you can start the way to back them up for a Berg alarm. It's going to be 6819 Route 20 at Mohawk Arms. 6819 Route 20, Town of Madison at Mohawk Arms. 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It's going to be a main door Berg alarm. They got a hold of a Ray on the premise. He does not have a passcode.
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John George X-ray 2851, repeating John George X-ray 2851, 012 Willow Lane.

0: There's still going to be audit residents completing this report. Can you close it out again?
1: Received.
0: Thank you.

0: Just yeah, I'm in the area. Do we know where she's missing from?
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0: Steve Glenbeck, service 1239.
2: Yesterday was given the same information. Caller was from Philadelphia Police Department and stated she was a missing person from their agency.

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0: I was able to locate the owner of the phone. It's been returned. Show me clear back in.
2: Lincoln Henry George 5743, LHG 5743, black Volkswagen SUV, Ripperton, south of Ledyard.

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1: V33.
0: 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Repeating, 877-033-121.
1: Yes, I'm both valid.
0: Received. WS0.
1: V33.

0: 400 Richmond West at the Nexus Center. Rink number 2, utilizing the north side entrance on Whitesboro Street. 15 male. He's got neck pain. They have him stabilized on the ice. So via 30 boy 1 at 1243. Rescue Mr. Two, you can stay in service.
1: Rescue 2, Simon.
2: I got it. I'm behind it.

0: for the Nashville 44.
1: Four four callers now advising to cancel the no MTD badge and left the property there. No longer on your report. You didn't get any property.
2: Receive their point. I'm out. I mean, I'm going to stop right here.
1: Appreciate it.

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0: 8C22, next state.
1: Two field goal.
0: I was able to locate the vehicle and boat owner, and he moved his vehicle and boat. The complainant isn't on scene. 255.
1: Thank you. 1247.

0: Nine Church Rose. 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The son is a white male named Anthony Humble, wearing gray sweats with no shirt, age 22. Callers say that he kicked the dog, and they're arguing. The dog has a broken leg. Unsure if the dog is broken, the leg was broken beforehand. 12:15.
1: Clear.
2: About 2 hours ago. But I'll check.
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0: This Federal Credit Union at 74 Main Street. 174 Main Street. Caller standing by due to a possible bulldog that's locked in the vehicle. It's a dark colored Ford. The license plate of Mary David Union, 3734. There's two females standing by at the credit union wearing a gray hoodie and black leggings. The dog's been in the vehicle for about 2 hours now. 12:51.

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0: 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I'm also going to need another one as well when you're ready.

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3: Passing high rates of speed. It's for all units. 31 eastbound from the area of Eddy Road. 72 motorcycles. Passing high rates of speed at 1257.

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1: 26.
2: 4-4.
0: 12614, respond to 901 Bell Road, 901 Bell Road. Mayor Hernandez is on the line, has a stay-away order on a female subject who is currently on scene. Biracial female named Aisha Bennett, 30 years old, beige shirt, blue skirt.

0: anything further. A child left to be like a toddler.
1: Copy. So there's a child with an adult in the back of the car?
0: Firm.
1: Okay.
0: Caller just found it to be suspicious and wanted to check out.

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1: Dropped it, and I marked you guys on scene.
0: Received.

0: male is not acting correctly and seems confused. 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Believes it's a possible overdose. Medical ready and route.
1: Gabby, show me in the area.

0: Sam Perry, copy Grudge.
1: Also, that caller didn't answer on callbacks.

County Search and Rescue response, 6890 Mechanic Street, crosses of 812 and School Street. 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

0: Do you guys have any updates?
1: Come back, you were broken.
0: Do you guys have any update up there of how much longer? A couple of the volunteers just went by.

0: just wanted to advise him who those children in the car.
1: And anonymous.
0: Copy, close it up.

0: prefer towards East Pine and Park Street to assist the fire department. Fire department was dispatched for an evaluation on a female who had fallen. They would like to file a report for tripping on a crack in the curb 13 times.
1: Krogan Chief 1 to Josiah, do you got a copy?
2: Once he evaluated, she fell and twisted her ankle. Touching blood.
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We have a domestic call pending for Zone 1, located at 107 Whittier Ave, between Todd Lasher and Joshua Lasher. Verbal at this time.

Mutually, single episode, 2150 Bleecker Street, Fairchild, Edwards, mutually. Single episode, 2150 Bleecker Street in Masonic Care, in the lobby, from Wiley Hall. For an 87-year-old female, in a single episode of vomiting, 30 days before, 1316.

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0: Towards the driving range right now, so.

0: 6, start towards 9646 Maple Ave, 9646 Maple Ave, the Remsen Village Apartments, apartment 107. In regards to a domestic in progress, caller stated she has a stay-away order from her ex, and he's on scene at this time trying to get in the apartment, working on a second car, 1321.
1: 1831.
0: 1831.
1: Log 3 is out of service. 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

Blast, just advising it's a white male, age 28, wearing a gray baseball cap with black hair, named Jeffrey Wagner Jr. There are also four children on scene. The male also has a history of drug abuse and unknown if he's under the influence at this time. The male also has a vehicle with a silver Nissan sedan, 1524.

0: 13:24.
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1: Okay, we'll look her up here in 3, so that'd be the main point.

0: increase in most vehicle stop. Temporary tag, New Jersey.
1: So it's on 3D32.
0: It'll be 527768 Victor. It's a temp tag out of New Jersey. I'm going to be 12 nearest Cross Buick Road.
1: RC 1329.

0: cars reported a silver sedan and a white truck were stopped at the intersection. Two males got out and were physical with each other. Both vehicles have left the area, both westbound on the parkway from that location. No caller that was involved. Well, it's 9:13:31.
1: That's true. Just getting a lecture.
2: Crazy. 1331.
3: Number down. Go to contact.
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0: Hey, just be advised, somebody just told me he went into the lodge.
1: Copy, subject went into the lodge, possibly. Someone ain't.
2: So when it comes, when it comes.

0: Sheik and I are Liberty, Washington.
1: Receive. Wait for that local check. 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
2: It was in hand.
1: Copy that.

0: 1, sick person, 721 North Washington Street. Person in care, firm rescue 1, sick person, 721 North Washington Street, across the 5th Avenue West Garden Street. For an 8-year-old female with leg pain, was going out of her leg, 28 Adam 8, correction, 26 Adam 8, 1341.
1: Answer acknowledging, answer 2.

0: this saying right between Burke Street and Watson Road. Be on the right-hand shoulder. You're going northbound.
1: Charles 1, any ambulance
2: that can
1: clear?
2: Ambulance London service, we'll respond to that.
1: 1342, ambulance 1.

0: at the ER. There's going to be an active file 5 at your agency. I double-checked the RMS as well. Caller believes she's going to be a threat to herself and others and doesn't believe she should leave the hospital on her own volition. Believe she's in the waiting room at the ER at this time. She just want to attempt to locate her. 1745.
1: 46 copies.

Just verified with Woody Point's assistant chief, there is no usable boat launch on Kaibel Road. They will have to go to Dorchester Park and launch. Bruce 8, 13. 13:45.

0: Repeat. 482 is all set, not seeing the mail at this time. You can disregard.
1: Copy, thank you.
2: Route 8, 2612, Route 8.
3: Replace the tarp.

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She's near Advanced Auto, clipped somebody else's mirror. They got belligerent with her, said that they were going to call her in for a hit and run. Both parties are on scene.

0: 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UFC's just advising it's going to be a 941. Five nights in a row.
1: I copy that. I'm with them.
0: Copy.

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1: RZ 1352. 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
2: For one of the start from Mike's own.
3: 481-1353. 482 on that. I'll be clear of this in about 02. I can head that way.
1: I copy. 482-1353.
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5: 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Town of Forest Park, 8115 Capon Road. That's 8115 Capon Road, crossing Long Lake Road. For an 89-year-old female, conscious and breathing, fell out of bed last night, large bruise on her face, shoulder injury, incoherent. Our code is 17D David 4, 1354.

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0: 115 Capron Road. Your cross is going to be Long Lake Road for an 89-year-old female. Conscious and breathing. Injured from a fall from last night, 1355.
1: Herkimer County, Old Forge 100 in quarters, paramedics.
0: 100, 1355.

played there's no foul. He won 15, Cape Breton Road, on a 4-4 across the Long Lake Road. For an 89-year-old female, head injury from a fall from last night, not coherent, difficulty breathing. That's going to be a 17 David's 4, 1357.

0: 901 Lansing, 901 Lansing Street, across at Kasuza Nichols. 40 ongoing domestic issue. The mother shows up and causes problems, screaming and banging on windows. Says it is physical, work around description, 1400.
1: Just checking to see if you've got any response from 04 ambulance.

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1: Affirmative, UDSA, first order.

Roger. For the new call, show 5-3 and route off deck on the original.

0: 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Yeah, Abby. We did just have a child caller reporting that there was a physical altercation there.
1: Yeah, Abby, I'm trying to sort all that out now.
0: Gracie.

0: 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I didn't copy.
1: 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I'm just leaving the village of Hamilton. I'll call now.
0: 14-05.

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0: 1406.
1: Birthday Drive, Brookdale, Clinton, Empire 109. Cross of Kellogg Street for a 91-year-old male fell earlier. He's complaining of breath pain with difficulty breathing. 17 David 5, 1406.

0: Of aliens. The vehicle is valid on a 2013 Volkswagen Jetta, color white.
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0: 1409.

0: Fire control, this is Clinton.
1: Fire control, I'm Clinton.
0: We acknowledge that call at 99 Brook Center.
1: Clinton, acknowledge 14, sir.
2: When I was outside and I said I felt...

0: Can you respond to the KOA 4626 State Route 28 in Newport for a male that was bitten by a dog requesting a police report?
1: Okay.
0: April. 1412. Central is 29. He's going to be at site 102.
2: 1D 28 Central. I'll be clear. You can disregard 29. I'll take that.

0: 32-year-old white male. The caller's now in the background, or some caller's now back on the line, insisting this party needs an MHL assessment. She spoke to Mobile Crisis and advised law enforcement needs to respond back. We did not speak to Mobile Crisis. Any car for backup?
1: Okay, so I'll be clearing the hospital shortly. Keep one of the cars on. Can be a track of welfare this one out of the hospital.
0: Reese, it was just the original number with the added information. That's my error. I'll keep 5-4 going. It's the only one I have available. I'll stack. Can you advise me here now?

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1: Otter Lake on the scene, 1417.

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1: Fire control, Hornsby.
0: We've been canceled by Central 5. You can terminate the call at 99 Brookside for us.
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0: Received that CID is going to be a 505 out of your agency.

an 87 male unconscious is breathing. Or Fitting Rescue, Metiskin Ambulance. 1329 White Bridge Road. That's the Lock Lane. It's an 87 male unconscious. Sounds like agonal aspirations, 14th floor.

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0: I'm retransporting this female one. Starting mileage is 58660.9. Camera's rolling. 58 is going to be standing by with paperwork. I'm punting.
1: Copy. You said you were off to the station, correct?
0: Correct.
1: 1424.
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0: 27.
1: 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They said they're aware of that leak and they're addressing it on Monday.
2: We'll be clear.
1: 1427.
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1: What's the address again?
0: 2297 State Route 5. 2297 State Route 5.

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0: Female operator, we had a report it was a male at the pumps.
1: Hey, firm, there's a female operator who took off from the vehicle here. She's also got children in the vehicle, apparently.
0: Air 6 14 39.

0: came back in the store, still in store. White male, short, red drawstring bag with blonde hair. 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They're actually now, they're leaving the store, went out the door and turned right.
1: 101 copy, are they in a vehicle or on foot?

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2: 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For a vehicle possible 1192, it's a 2025 Mitsubishi Outlander, gray in color. Mary Charles Boy, 3482. Mary Charles Boy, 3482. Vehicle comes back to Keith Road in West Edmonston. There's a female operator, 1443. Copy, 1443.
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0: 77, start towards 299 Betsinger Road. 299 Betsinger Road. Speak to Alania Boylan in regards to a trespass that occurred about 05 ago, stating her neighbor keeps walking into her house, but an ongoing issue. I'm looking for a second car at this time. Stand by.
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0: 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Two vehicles, pickup truck out of side, reporting three patients, one possibly trapped, 1447.
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the 2015 Jeep Grand Cherokee. Your second one is 1214 Elizabethtown Road, Columbia. 1214 Elizabethtown Road, Columbia. C. Tara, the child's father's harassing her over the phone.

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0: caller states her ex is on scene trying to break down the door, states there's also his family with him, approximately 4 people on scene, all wearing black, still trying to get further.
1: Dry copy. 5-9 copy.

0: pressed over the phone by a Chapman subject currently staying 7491 State Route 12, Lowville.
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0: 1506.

0: Sunshine County, overdose, 6065 Judd Road, LEB, risk of Sunshine County, overdose, the LEB, 6065 Judd Road, for a possible overdose or seizures in the booking room. Law enforcement, I'm seeing drones have not yet been administered at 1509.
1: Proceed acknowledging 1509.
2: Seriously acknowledge.
1: Seriously acknowledging 1509.

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1: Parks is off for Escanic.
0: Rescue 4 is responding.
1: Escanic Rescue 4 responding, 1510.
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2: Arthur.
1: Respond over to Walgreens, 1750 Genesee, 1750 Genesee Street for Walgreens. Caller Eliana advising her boyfriend was just jumped within the last 05. Suspect is Chris, 18-year-old Hispanic male, I seen towards the parkway. 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
1: New York, Lincoln John Sam 7496. Lincoln John Sam 7496. I'll be out Street 12 and Cherry Street.
0: Liberty Lost Road. It's going to be the Mill Settlement IRA for an automatic fire alarm in the west wing. No smoke or flames. 1522.

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0: If I have you are the closer. Location is 2596 Beaver Creek Road, Emberfield, 2596 Beaver Creek Road, Emberfield. NBC unknown. All we can hear was static in the background, and it says iPhone crash detection.
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0: Engine 3, ambulance 1, Chastain, 1606 Dudley. Engine 3, ambulance 1, Chastain, 1606 Dudley, between James and Pleasant, second floor. 55 female with chest pain, oh. Difficulty breathing. 10 David 2, 1534.
1: Dispatch, also 4 out at Lewis County General.
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0: Road, Hartford Square Senior Housing, apartment 220. 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
1: Adrian, I'm always 4-2.

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Repeating for 3G Fire, have a request for you to respond. 7224 Sweeney Road, close to Cross Drag Road. Color State State Mural is on fire. It is spreading. The shed approximately 15 feet away.

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1: You're shortly back in that vehicle. If you could just pull me a property check and put it for Brown State Park, Watersons Point Road in the southern hunting zone. I'll be clear at 26.
2: Glenville Engine, you can respond. I'll meet you up there.
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0: Miami license plate. It is a white crotch rocket with red. 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
1: Receive. 1548.
2: 7, are you eastbound or westbound?
0: Eastbound right in front of the fort.
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1: 10-4.

0: Would you like us just to stand by here at the hall, or do you want us to respond?
1: No, we're going to be good with engine one.
0: Receive. We will stay here. Thank you.

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Clear last, there's two warnings issued. The first is going to be the VTL section 2253.3, 2253.3, and the second is going to be the NAV law section 40.6A, Adam 40.6A. Now I'm clear.

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1: 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Stand by. I'm going to be there in a couple minutes. I got some paperwork for you.
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Fairfield Clinton, investigate 8141 Limberlost Road. Fairfield Clinton, investigate 8141 Limberlost Road. It was a mill settlement IRA. Gosh, it's Utica Road and St. Rock 5. For an active alarm, no smoke, no flames. 1607.

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1: I'll be clear of that accident back in service.
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0: 24.
1: I'm going to be clear. One warning issued to the RO for 306B. We just received a citation.

0: of your transmission?
1: VRO had just received a citation from a different agency.
0: Copy that. 16 times.

the CID ending in 945 for 1229C3. And then OT1 is going to be the CID ending in 882. That's the driver.

0: truck to 1324 Murray Street.
1: Received 64. So that is 1614.
2: Yes, female removed who never left earlier. It's going to be a Camilla Holdridge. Only female wearing pink sweats and a gray sweatshirt. 1614.
3: 5-5, we copy. We'll advise on a second car.
2: Proceed,
4: pardon me, Stan. Right, so we're out here. What kind of vehicle are we looking for?

0: 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Starting nodule in the nose.
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Engine 3 ambulance 1 injuries from an assault, 1539 Breakerhoff. Engine 3 ambulance 1 injuries from an assault, 1539 Breakerhoff. PD is on scene next door with the suspect. It's a 15 female with a head injury. 4 David Ford, 1621.

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1: 503. It's going to be 826 First Kenny Boulevard, the Speedway. Caller stated somebody stole a DoorDash order approximately 1 hour ago, 1623.
0: Appreciate it.

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0: AG25.
2: I ran that data in the CAD. He calls clinical valid. 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
1: Three,
0: 16, 26.

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2: 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Sixteen 28.

odor gas outside 8010 State Route 12, approach to Barneville, odor gas outside 8010 State Route 12, cross to North Gage Road, Hinman Road. Cause of work in the plaza, smells a strong odor of propane in the area, possibly coming from Watts Eye Doctor. 1630.

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1: Charles Henry 2636 MCH 2636 New York 5 across of near Green Lakes Road 290 and George Taylor Road.

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Just looking further, 1637.

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1: By the PD on North Main Street, Park Ave, caller Michael states there's female Natasha Duncan in green shirt and jeans, acting erratic, screaming and yelling, causing a disturbance, possibly under the influence.
0: Three, Steve, just drove by her. She's acting completely normal. I'll be clear.
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2: Just came to rescue on 3.

truck on ambulance, one seizures, Walgreens, 1750 Genesee. 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

0: Cook County, Alien EMS. Kirkland County Alien EMS, 80 East North Street at Prindle Apartments, apartment 204, per the alarm company, a 91-year-old female, unknown injuries from a fall. Repeating to Alien EMS, Prindle Apartments, 80 East North Street, apartment 204, from the alarm company, 91-year-old female, unknown injuries from a fall, 1650.
1: At this time, we'll let you know.
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2: Units located at the corner of New Street and Liberty Street. Have caller Shelby on the phone who had children play outside. Two occasions the children came in to say there was a woman that was on her porch with blood on her and a knife present. The caller went with the children and confirmed there was a woman on the porch with a knife, no blood visible. Unknown race female in her 40s. Caller does not recall the clothing. Possible MHL issue has the female stating that she had kittens that she had to kill. 1653.
3: I'm clear and route.
2: Let's see. 1653. Outside at the moment. I'm going to try and ascertain a better location.

in Dixon Road for BOLO information for four dirt bikes or motorcycles driving in the area doing wheelies 1655.

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totaling in regards to a pedestrian was on the phone with a female stating she had a seizure and she got verbal. It's a Darlene Olney, the white female in her 60s. Suspect is Patrick Davis, the white male. At this time, most likely going to be a check to welfare.

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2: Per West Carpets Chief, respond for rekindle 3310 Roberts Road in Denmark. Cell site to be established on Roberts Road, the last one in, closest to Copenhagen, tankers directly to the sea.
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Jetta shows the villain on a 2019 Honda HR-V, gray in color, registered to J. Racino Peralta, Cotona, New York.

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1: Unit 2 is out, MVA rollover, town of Norway, Herkimer County.
2: On the line, saying she wants to file a complaint.
3: Dispatch, be advised, National Bridge Chief 2 is out of scene.
2: She's in her apartment.
4: Proceed if you couldn't have her stuff down. I'll meet her in the lobby or the front of the building.
2: Proceed, we'll have her stuff in the lobby.
4: Got it, thank you.
5: River Falls, tankers need to respond to the scene. We rekindle 3310 Roberts Road. Repeating, catch land fire, respond to engines to establish a full site on the east road, bring second tankers. The Bremen and Beaver Falls tankers need to respond to a rekindle 3310 Roberts Road.
6: Lewis dispatch, Rutland engine 1.
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0: Think Club Episode 220 Knox Street. 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For a 34-year-old male feeling faint. 31 C Charles 1, 1718.
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New Bremen respond tankers to a rekindle, 3310 Roberts Road.

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1: 58. Meet Michael. Should be sitting by Walmart near Applebee's for a NBA property damage due to a hit and run that occurred on 12 northbound by the I-70. We're going to be standing by in a black Honda CRV.

0: connected, attempts to call back with no answer.
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0: Will do, standby.

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0: 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Across the Floyd Avenue, Oakwood Street. For a 65-year-old male who was unconscious, is now conscious, but not alert. 31 G David 4, 1729.
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EDs on scene, 211 James, Engine 3 evaluation, 211 James Street, between Subban and Elmwood. PD's on scene with an adult female that vomited and possibly intoxicated at 1734.

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5S westbound Turner Street ramp. Be on the lookout for a white GMC pickup, possible red dirt bike on the back of the truck. Last seen passing Dyke Road. Vehicles driving recklessly. 9 clear 1740.

possible red dirt bike on the back of the truck. On Route 5S heading westbound, caller stated the vehicle was driving reckless and passed the caller on the shoulder. 1741.

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0: and she's boyfriend with it. Fairchild Boonville Ambulance, Pink Bluffs Road, 1064 Ferncliff Road. Fairchild Boonville Ambulance, Pink Bluffs Road, 1064 Ferncliff Road, cross at Dustin Street. For a 70-year-old female, feeling like she's going to pass out, turning pale, complaining of hip pain, the history of C-dip. 31 Adam 1, 1744.
1: Seven, go ahead.
2: 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Thank you.
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0: There's a problem. 6460 Romeo Ashman Road, 233 in Evans Road, for a 74-year-old male, below O2 in shortness of breath. 60 David 1, 7346,
1: 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We need knowledge.

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1: Now, I was just giving you a heads up. That's a 75 PSI nozzle. 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

6630 Seville Drive, 6630 Seville Drive. Callers say that there's loud music and they won't turn it down. 1750.

North Levis Street, 200 North Levis Street, Liberty Gardens Apartments, apartment 417. I have an anonymous caller on the line reporting they witnessed the incident earlier. Say that same female is now breaking windows in the area. 1752.

0: $22 million investigation. It's going to be on First Ave. Caller stating she can see white smoke and flames, unknown where it's coming from. Repeating to Illion investigation. On First Ave, caller stating she can see flames and white smoke in the area. 1759.
1: Acknowledging.
0: You're acknowledging 1759.

0: Answer branch engine, I'm full. 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

Street, again, 136 Tyler Street in the city of Boonville. For an assist, caller states 5 and 6-year-old daughters are stuck in the bathroom. We're going to start the fire department. 1814.

309 North Tennessee Street, Stan. How is it, Devin? He's in Texas. 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So

0: 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It also started PD.
1: Okay, well, hold on.
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0: Go ahead.
1: 4035 Davis Corners Road, 4035 Davis Corners Road. Coles Vizek is DRP. Said there's two kids on dirt bikes / mini bikes in a field ruining crops. Believe that the kids live at the speedway behind the apartments. Said one kid was wearing a black shirt. Oh, no weapons, and tax or drugs. Still gathering further. I'll grab a second car for you.
0: Appreciate that.
1: 1D54 status location.
2: I had a team in Woods, not clear.
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Field note at RSC Vinyl Line 146 Main Street, Apartment 11, across the Ferrier, Abbott Phelps. 44-year-old male, difficulty breathing, chest pain. 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

0: It's going to be the Colonial Park B Wing, apartment 202 at 950 Floyd Ave. 950 Floyd Ave. The call is James, states that Darius, black male in his 50s, just kicked him currently. Occurred approximately 5 minutes ago. Both parties are separated at 1826.
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0: Are you back in that blue line here, or are you going to do it back at the station?
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2: One's at Park Avenue Hopper. Park Avenue Hopper. 30s black female glasses, hair in a bun, oversized hoodie and shorts. Put her hands in a vehicle and pat someone's dog. They were just requesting an area check. ED, suspicious activity at Park Avenue, Superman Park. Going to be the same female, just in the middle of the roadway blocking traffic back in Fremont.
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For a 51 female cancer patient, passed out, is conscious, not alert. 31 D. David 4, 1842.

0: to the CMD ending in 288 for 1180 D. David. In the time of the season.
1: Received 1842.

0: can be a personal injury. Main Street, East Schuyler Street. Two vehicles involved, 50 male with an arm injury. One person is on the scene. 1844.
1: Not en route. Not a fire dog.
2: Precious. K9's not en route, not a fire dog. 1844.
3: Wolf, are you sure you want Engine 2 to pick you up on the way?
2: He would love it. You can send him here first.
4: I just spoke with State Fire. We're going to be launching fireworks at Manila Lakes today around 8:15. Do you have any calls?
5: 1844.

Structure fire. 215 Abbey Boulevard West. Westmoreland, San Jose. Structure fire. 215 Abbey Boulevard West. From the homeowner, sparks came out of the outlet. Was smoking. Plug did melt to the outlet. No fire at this time. 1847. Utilize OP 7.

Central Carter, 215 Andy Boulevard West. Some homeowner starts came out of the tunnel that was smoking. Was big enough for the outlet. No foot.

0: Center, Tower 1 acknowledging and responding to the scene, 1848.
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2: Received. Thank you.

0: Yeah, we heard. We need the ASL be on route.
1: We see.
2: 42 dispatch, be advised, I'm at the intersection of Main and East Scottish Street and don't see anything.

0: Sonra Houston, Main Street, you said?
1: Main Street at East Schuyler. Main and East Schuyler. Law enforcement's on scene and two vehicles involved.
2: That's going to be East Schuyler and Route 12, not Main Street.

The female with neck pain and a male with an arm injury, per law. Man on the scene. Speaking to

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Can hear vehicles passing in the area. Location through GPS, 1854.

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0: Week, car 10, located a phone. Do you know if he's still going to be on scene? Law enforcement is inquiring.
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114 Leah Street, 114 Leah Street, calls in Jeanette. She's not on scene. There's subjects outside her residence trying to get her husband and other children to come outside and fight.

0: 918 Unit 2 to Village Dispatch. We'll be in route for the win.
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0: Anchor acknowledging Anchor 2 will be responding 19-16.
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0: Same route to the wind, 19-16.
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0: Prospect Street. 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
1: Stop it.
0: 1921.
2: 1921.

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1: Percy, we'll get started for you at 1921.
0: Just reach out and see if they're willing to entertain that. If not, we'll advise.
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0: voluntary transport, East Seneca Street at Stillman Road, in the village of Vernon. PD's on the scene with a male subject requesting transport for voluntary evaluation. 26 Adam 9, 1923.
1: Going to be Pearl Street, just outside of the village of Fort Wyden.
2: 3-2 SD Lavo.
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0: That's just interesting.
1: 1924.
2: Acme Terrace, 1924.
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0: nurse on Mulvac EMS, Flex Manor, 102 North Washington Street, room 307 for a female following unknown injuries, 1928.
1: Customer
0: station acknowledges. Maria Townsend, 1928. Acknowledging 1928.
2: Secure.

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1: Ambulance 1-6 person, 1601 Madison Ave. Ambulance 1-6 person, 1601 Madison Ave. Crosses of James Street, Parkway East. Respond for a 76-year-old female. Weak, unable to ambulate. 26C, Charles 2, 1933.

0: friend was in a fight at Emerson and Holland Ave.
1: Copy.
2: Four four five six North Shield 4338. Also be the overnight.

national grid to this location. We have some kind of order of unknown substance. We evacuate the family from building.

0: 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I'm all set out here. 28, you're all set. 1935.
1: All set.
2: 1936463. Oneida County 453 status.
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0: 20 Winfield. We received a medical alarm activation with no patient contact. EMS is on scene, unable to gain entry, states that there's no movement in the residence, no vehicle in the driveway, and packages are stacked outside. They're requesting assistance.
1: Copy, I'll be in route.
0: 37.

0: Center.
1: Be advised, we were contacted by someone that's a resident here via ring cam. There is nobody here with a medical alarm. There was one previously about 2 years ago, but there's nobody here that has one.
0: Received, and the subscriber needs to update information with the alarm company. We can cancel SPs.
1: Absolutely, not a problem. I will advise them again and try to get them back on ring cam, but there's going to be no patient here.
0: 1938. 1938.

0: Echo alarm anymore. There was about 2. Must be the subscriber change the address or information.
1: Copy, I'll be clear.
0: 9039.

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0: 5S westbound, about a mile east of Dyke Road. Lincoln X-Ray Frank, 5420. Lincoln X-Ray Frank, 5420. Black Nissan with one.
1: 1942.

0: 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Can you push that out over MRD in the joining channels, please?
1: Six, three, on RVMP.

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1: Vermillion Ambulance 2.
2: Holmesville Ambulance, 918 Unit 1 to Fire Control. We're arriving at the Wynn.
1: Holmesville 1 arriving at the Wynn, 1944.

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0: call it a harassment, 201 Street at NC Field for Mal City's ex-girlfriend was following him and was kids in the vehicle. Third call is going to be property damage. 808 West Chestnut Street, Hannaford for Chevy Silverado, hit and run, 1945.
1: Keep them holding. Cars be clearing, so.

0: personal welfare check of a 2-year-old male, Christian Holbridge. Parents may be impaired on scene. Vested advisor, the child removed from that residence earlier.
1: Hi, copy.

0: Final 7, transporting to Will.
1: Thank you for
2: acting odd, threatening suicide, said she won't be alive when the caller gets home.
3: Copy.
2: 1946.
4: Going to be the Dollar General, a 10 to 12-year-old white male
5: residing in the
4: village,
5: roughly 5 foot tall,
4: with brown hair, last seen wearing a printed t-shirt, unknown color description, with black basketball shorts, last seen walking southbound on Main Street in the village of Sylvan Beach at 16:32 hours. Last day, he got in an argument with his grandfather, who lives in the village of Sylvan Beach, who was going to take a walk. It's located, stop and check the welfare. 1947.

Pleasant Ave, 246 Pleasant Ave. We're still being further at this time. Caller states his ring camera went off at this location for a unknown male pounding on his door with subjects yelling and arguing. 1948.

0: No need to tone us out unless active 911 call is made for this location.
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2: 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We're not taking his surrender. 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

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In Hartford, automatic alarm on fire, 8541 Seneca Turnpike, Hopkins Car Wash. 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

0: Five, sir.
1: Five, three.
0: If you reroute for 1225 York Street, 1225 York Street, closer to Tracy, she reported that her brother had broken into her residence between 1630 and 1830. He's on scene now being physical with her. So Terry Silsha. 5-2, can you start
2: going? 5-9, I'll be around.
0: Okay.
3: 5-8, I'm out.
4: 5-2, we're out. Correction, we're responding.

0: 1 and Alpha 1.
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2: One zero two, go for both.
3: What F, Taco Bell. 1038. Glenwood F, Taco Bell. It's mail in the drive through refusing to leave. Took two different calls on us.
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be on the standby for be on the lookout for a file one. Central to all agencies. Standby for be on the lookout for a file one. White 2015 white Acura, license plate Henry Union Zebra 3169. Last seen on West State Street and North Carolina Street, unknown direction of travel. Possible white or Hispanic male driver. 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Pausing for emergency traffic.

Street and North Carolina Street, unknown direction of travel. Possible white or Hispanic male driver. 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Central Square, 2001.

0: 7-9, checking Carlin Yunus, being very belligerent, saying she had an emergency, but wouldn't say what it was.
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